0: tuned into
1: Best Frequencies Forever
0: with the most goated sauce bangers on God for real, playing only dubs that slap for your glow up vibes.

BFF.FM. And this is just in case you thought you were listening to some other station, but somehow typed in these letters. We want to let you know that you've made a mistake, but probably a good one. All right. So keep it locked right here.

but I'll cross a wall and bump you don't think I saw.

0: Welcome, late night listeners, to the Secret Alley's Midnight Holiday here on BFF.FM. I'll be your host, Santa Claus. And it's late. Maybe you're finding your way home from a night out. Maybe you can't sleep. Maybe a mystery is keeping you awake. And maybe, just maybe, tonight we'll be exploring the soundtracks and scores of mystery cinema from the 1980s.
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0: What makes a mystery film in the 80s? It's a hard call. A lot of 80s films wrap up with this kind of mystery-solved conclusion. Kind of this Scooby-Doo thing, especially those action cop films and slasher films. But since we've already done an 80s action soundtrack show, I'll be staying away from those. And in the near future, I plan on covering 80s slasher soundtracks, so I won't be playing many of those either. This is more of a drama mystery or car mystery or thrill mystery kind of show. And definitely the soundtracks have

0: Well, while you're thinking about it, what are you going to do with the land, Fletch?
1: Oh, I don't know. Raise chitlins. The chitlin market is high as it is.
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1: 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John Digital here, manning the dials in style. Of course. And we're kind of in the middle. We're in the middle of two track sets. So we just heard two tracks. We just heard Fort Romu, Come Closer, from an EP of the same name. Feel like it is forever since I played Fort Romu on this show. I feel like the first maybe 3 or 4 years of this show, Fort Romu was putting out a lot. And I feel like that's the earlier parts of this show were flavored by that music. So I was excited to see there was a new release and absolutely delighted by it, because that was an absolute corker. And then the track before, the second track from this week's featured record, which is called Born Again, and that was the title track by PPP, Piezo, DJ Pled, and DJ Python. I love that they're all P's, and I feel like maybe they're the same person. I feel like there's a joke there that I'm not

Miffed It by Wade Dynamic on BFF.FM San Francisco. 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Nowhere on your radio dial. And we're doing fresh new indie today. We're putting on some new indies. It's more hygienic that way. Trust me. I am Peter Lord.

Can't win with the one and only Michael Jackson from the film The Wiz, 1978's The Wiz, Sidney Lumet's Afrofuturist production of Wizard of Oz reinterpreted. Great film starring Diana Ross, Michael Jackson, Richard Pryor, heavy hitters, a great movie. I highly suggest you watch that. Today's show that you are listening to is Movie Radio. Movie Radio San Francisco, where we are doing a show based on rainbows. There's no place like elsewhere here on BFF.fm. Every tune you are hearing is either a direct reference to The Wizard of Oz or has rainbow in the song, the artist, the album. A lot of rainbows and a lot of spittle outside today. It's so wet and oddly warm. Spittle and rainbows, nothing new for Cap Street. But hey, I'm here for it. I hope you're here for it, too. I'm glad you're listening. I'm glad you're here. Hopefully drinking a coffee, having some pancakes, walking around with your headphones on, enjoying Saturday, as I am. Before Michael Jackson, You Can't Win, off of the Wiz soundtrack, we heard Rainbow Team, Bite the Apple, off the Song for You LP, a newer track there. Before that, we heard from Diana Ross, Michael Jackson, and Nipsey Russell with the song Ease On Down the Road, also off of the Wiz soundtrack there. Before that, we heard from South Soul Orchestra playing the South Soul Rainbow off of their Anthology Volume 1. And kicking off the set there, Tavares, Heaven Must Be Missing an Angel. Rainbow references all the way through Billboard hit number 24 there in 1976. Also number 4 in the UK on the same year. We're going to keep on going. Keep on going into the rainbow vein with Boards of Canada next. 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

In Rainbows, the album from Radiohead, the song Weird Fishes, Arpeggi. I wonder if that was like they were trying to spell arpeggio and just like couldn't fit it into the text box at the time. I don't know. What I do know is that this morning, this fine morning, we are voyaging into the realm of rainbows, all things rainbow this morning. Albums, song titles, artists with rainbow in the title, lyrics with rainbow, rainbow, rainbow, rainbow, everywhere you go on this fine spittly Saturday morning. Spittle and rainbows is what we're doing this morning. Before Radiohead off the album In Rainbows, we heard from the Scissor Sisters' Return to Oz. Very appropriate for today's show, as the movie Return to Oz, which is the title of that track, played on Thursday at the Castro Theater. What an incredible film. Walter Murch, the director, was there. Movie Madness, but that's not right. Jesse Fink, who produced it, I can't remember the movie for Maniacs. That's the name of it. Put that on, Return to Oz at the Castro. It was wonderful to see. If you haven't had a chance to get to the new Castro, they just renovated it. It's amazing, incredible, one of the very few palace-style theaters remaining in the country. There's also one in Palo Alto, actually, which is also great, the Stanford Theater. If you get a chance, go check it out. Entertain your mind, spend your dollars on a good thing. Before Return to Oz by the Scissor Sisters, we heard Back to Oz from Sufjan Stevens off the A Beginner's Mind album. And then, of course, Into the Rainbow Vein from Boards of Canada kicking us off there. We're going to keep on going. Got about 20 minutes left here on Movie Radio before DJ Seance takes us away at noon. We're going to... Listen to Goodbye Rainbow by Sean Nicholas Savage. One of my favorite finds in this exploration. This is probably the track that I was most excited about, is The Wozard of Id by The Avalanches coming up after that. Really funny name, funny song, amazing song. And we're going to keep it going right to the end. If we're lucky, we might get something real special at the end. Anyways, I'm DJ Matinee. This is Movie Radio San Francisco. 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

I hope that you, dear listener, find yourself somewhere over the rainbow this morning. Our time is up here on Movie Radio San Francisco. It's been a real pleasure. It was a real joy putting together this playlist. All based on rainbows. You know, Return to Oz was a great movie. Saw it on Thursday, which kicked us off into the idea for this playlist. And, you know, The Wizard of Oz is a great movie. It's an epic classic, whether you like it or not. It has shaped the conversation of film and TV and radio for, 80 years, you know? Hey, I'm glad you're here. I hope you got a little rainbow, a little sunshine from your ear holes this morning, from the tunes we played. Finishing it off there, the last set was Over the Rainbow, the song itself by Iz K himself, R.I.P. Before that, we heard from Black Moth, Super Rainbow, Twin of Myself, and The Avalanches before that, preceding Black Moth, Super Rainbow with The Wozard of Iz. And of course, Sean Nicholas Savage before that with Goodbye Rainbow. All rainbows here, all sunshine, and a whole bunch of spittle here in San Francisco. This fine Saturday morning, this wispy, wet, spittly. I've never said spittle so much my whole life, I'll tell you what, but I am loving it. Nothing but spittle and rainbows here on Cap Street every day, frankly. But you know what? That's what makes it so special and charming. I think you're special and charming for listening to BFF. We always love having you here. And if you like what you hear, head on over to bff.fm/donate. And throw us a dollar or two. We could always use it. We are 100% volunteer run, 100% listener supported, 100% sunshine and rainbows with a little bit of spittle here in beautiful San Francisco, California. Yay! What else can I say? Hope you have a great one. I'm going to go cut some wood after this, make a shelf. It's going to be really exciting. I can't wait. Hopefully my plywood doesn't get wet in my truck, but you know, that's cool, whatever. You know, there's always more plywood, there's always more sunshine. Well, I'm gonna wrap it up with a real treat. I hope you're ready for it. Dug this track out of the middle of nowhere, Marusha, DJ Hooligan. You're gonna recognize it instantly. It's been a blast. Keep it locked right here. DJ Seance up next here on BFF.fm, your source for sunshine. Keep it locked. Best frequencies forever. Movie Radio San Francisco. I'm DJ Matt Danae. See you in a couple of weeks.

What is up? You are listening to Taste of Chaos with DJ Seance here on Best Frequencies Forever. And you have just listened to They Perch on Their Stilts, Pointing and Daring Me to Break Custom by Seosin off Translating the Name. Now you might be wondering, DJ Seance, what are you listening today? The answer is post-hardcore, okay? It's a post-hardcore Saturday. Up next, I got a couple of tracks for you from Fear Before the March of Flames, one of my favorite post-hardcore projects ever. Hashtag shout out to them. Anyways, here's Complete and Utter Confusion.

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2: 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You just listened to Reset Reflect by Of Machines off As If Everything Was Held in Place. This Is It, This Is It by As Cities Burn by off of, sorry, Come Now Sleep. Memphis Will Be Laid to Waste by Norma Jean off Bless the Martyr and Kiss. I'm the Rehab, You're the Drugs by Destroy Rebuild Until God Shows off Drugs. And Red Is the New Black off, by Funeral for a Friend off Seven Ways to Scream Your Name. Destroy Rebuild Until God Shows is actually, it's a funny story because it's a supergroup by Craig Owens of Chiodos. So he is the vocalist of that band. But shout out to my roommate Aisha. I play that track for you, homie. It's like one of their favorite bands, and I couldn't do a post-hardcore episode without doing a track off Drugs. Such a good album. And what's cool, too, is about Destroy Rebuild Until God Shows is they actually did put some music out more recently. They have an album from 2023 and 2024. Both are really good. Highly recommend them. So good. And then I want to say Of Machines is really interesting, because I listened to them, like, found them randomly one day while I was just, like, digging around and looking for new stuff to listen to. And apparently they have some sort of, like, cult following on Reddit in the, like, fucking post-hardcore subreddit or whatever. And I never knew that. I didn't realize, like, how popular they were. They are one of those bands, I feel like, that gets discovered posthumously and then, like, gets really big. Even though they're no longer a band anymore. I think they literally have that one album. They might have another EP, but I think As If Everything Was Held in Place is like their only thing they have out. And it's always so interesting to see bands like that, that they like put out one thing. It's makes some movement when it's released, but really it like gets big way after the fact. And they're like not even active in a local scene anymore. And it's just funny how the internet works. But anyways, up next, we got Lip Gloss and Letdown by A Static Lullaby.

0: You might notice there's some dead air right now. That's on purpose. We here at the Warren and Connor Radio Hour would just like to again highlight Laundry Gallery. Laundry Gallery tonight. Come to it and see Warren and Earth Pig and other wonderful musical acts.
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0: 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We got Boss Radio up next. Warren and Connor are done. Boss Radio is up next on BFF.fm.